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0: 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If you have the word of God and you are not prayerful, still, just add some wood to.
1: What is that?
0: Nah, it's too many. Me pa chano pay. Share program no. Comment program no. Me chance to do the baba. Inshira mensa. Han, inshira mensa. What you thank you, Jesus. Good morning. How are you doing, Daddy? I am fine by the grace of God. John Blanson said, good morning. Thank you, Jesus. Stephen Amabedo, was it thank you, Jesus? Edward Anwa, Eunice Ajemai, was it thank you, Jesus? Natya said, Bana Ebasa. Rose Ofori said, thank you, Jesus. I mean, was it. Now, me ensure papa because of the time. And Mr. Koswama, the embrace program, the mommy. And then, how many men to me, Nya Moses? Natya said, as a son, me cut Facebook on the ground. Because any of the Facebook name was written here, me. You know, people who are getting the message, and people who are understanding the message is the most important thing. And you tell me, waha, yan deni na ya beni ano. 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The champion guy, also ewa ha papa. You slept down, or so for you may see. 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Or face you, Niba, Nami, and so papa.
1: Niawuna Munina.
0: The patrol now, what you mean, we're dealing with a very important message. Now, a crucial. The castle be a crucial out here. As I didn't know, I idea was a tackle. I didn't win here, pa. Very crucial, very crucial. The battle against the wasters, the battle against the wasters. But of Woody Agra, Abraba Yaba Yaboy, Sir Woody Agra, the Wabra Woody Agra, one money, and Madame Pibo, will be my more Brabayas, will be my more Sansini, but Sir Wabrabo, Abrabone Yabono. Oh, me say, and there will be a Woody be a Batam BRT, will be a Woody be a share program, and like a program, and I say, Fanfo, Nefru, will be not good when I would hear my name. Me say, Yabo, to me, Homa, one idiot, and say, what bomb the answer or no better transform nipe be a baby yase nipe be a yamia woma baby yase no se wama brabo but se wama brabo mamma why you wasted you would just waste your life make you useless in life to a money amara no man discover says who be was a on an ejume diano or sorry no pay and what was sorry ni dia ni nanse or be se will be a brabo nipe be a brabo say now they ever cause what he has to say 99% of Africans, Oma Brabo are wasted. And I'm catching. Obi Anguna Brabo say ya. Sometimes on TV, any idea, Utu say Satan are wasting na Brabo. We are wasting na Brabo man. But we are there are so many wasted lives. I and we are saying, Nipa no one who one say ya wasting a life. Yes, Mr. Mama, we are very careful. We be treat school fees. Send you only a bri. In Kolai be treat school work. We do treat kakra. We do treat school fees. Any idea? We pass. We ban any dancing. We be no idea. We ban school fees. We pass. We ban school. We be treat or person ne banu ne banu nya daache or de ne ko school se ne banu emie school no be nya daache obi be hwe ne ba school sa na ko ne wi school wi anwa sa bodam
2: oh
0: wasting the life and put a course psychiatric ko he enye empty da wo course enye empty da nkola ne gu psychiatric ne na eguo na wo mo gi ayasa ne obi ba obi na wo wo mo ne maame wo ne bocho me 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wasting your life you will know you waste me man tenase me you waste oban life mama me tenase me obi waste your life obi won wa ni classmen ni schoolmate be a class of 99 class of 1990 class of 2020 class of near there ever see class of 97 87 near there utim so wish ya we be wono classmate na yesian ya no among them we be wo ba ko na wono there you know.

0: Tell him, Mwamie. 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Oh, go school. 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But what they have achieved in life, until me achieve will be. What that would you want beg it? Or beg it. They be America. The battle of wasters. One more year, madam. 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Sample amenu kase obi so life egu kwanso a wasti. 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Menu kase ni mate ni bi da bridge ase. 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O ne ko school. 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Mi a school won le go na law school. O no ne de ne de ne da bridge ase. Obi kra menu kase ni mate bi kra menu kase o te kra ase. 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Wonya Baby, when you know, when you're not going to be able to get a job, I'm going to get a job. You know, a ton of beer of Shabra was a woman when the woman Sabra was to be a bim or two. Never be I would ask one. Tien, you should be a bim or one. Never be I would have one. What be one would Tien and no pain or life? You are wasting on 7 years. You are not thinking about marriage. 7 years. You are not thinking about having a child. 7 years. No house, no land, nothing. Your life will be wasted. The life from day 1 to 7 years on the thing. The battle of wasters. I refuse to be wasted.
1: Amen.
0: I refuse to be wasted. Obi di so for me such right. So for juma na no ye one no go so ya wasting life all what so for juma what ya son for over 45 years. The members in new five. Ono so won yan ko pe juma na ogu so ebeye me no ka say ebeye wo ko beye 60 years. What ya son members in new five. Why you suffering so you're wasting your life. Me no ka say wo be ya suffer. The enna no pe ko no be told ya ne di kwa problem. What be a friend? The best school had the banana come to America. Send the banana go school and then the banana. What go there? Drag at it. What num cook here? Say the life I wasted. What num say? What you here? What so? I say. I cannot say. Oh, we are banana blabber. Say. And one more year, not to be a one year. Go interview. One more cocaine. Yeah, a friend saying. Maybe a one num cocaine. Yeah. Ah, any kofun a warm. Any ni pan a warm. 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You're wasting the blood. Why you be baby and ye? I said the battle of wasted and you peg was waste you. You go waste your life. Now the back was a woman said, and you about the battle of wasters, and you baby are what take ni baby a woof, ni baby a woo, and then one ayo mammy, and then one over panamata. Everybody can be wasted because that's which way on respect. Whether who papa your president or your police knee or your soldier knee, who papa your suffer or your archbishop, Satan bet me a wasting archbishop. Satan bet me a wasting or suffer. Satan bet me a wasting. Mr. Obey your suffer while we say. And now you also for your dano or by ya, nay, you didn't buy ya. What offer to me, we say. So what kind of rain sasa? Me unu baby a wafakra. 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
2: god of wonder
0: the battle of wasters so for your mama, Nahum chapter 2, verse 2. I refuse, my son. Who will fail because you are trauma? Because I refuse to be wasted. I refuse to be wasted. But your trauma, I refuse to be wasted. No, and Nadia, me baba, you made to Abraham, will be Abraham. I am not going to be somebody's security forever. I am not going to be somebody boy forever. I also have a destiny to fulfill. Yeah, I'm telling you. So, and then we read this story be about one lady. She went to the airport as a cleaner. She went to the airport as a cleaner. Then she decided by herself, sir, I want to go to school and become a pilot. Then, no. She was just a cleaner. You have found airport as a cleaner. And what did you go to school? 8 years to 10 years. 8 years to 10 years down the line. Again, what did you go to school? And again, I'm going to be a pilot.
2: I'm going to start to school.
0: I want to show you how to play.
2: And also now.
0: We'll be a cleaner. I didn't know what you were killing. Now we need to tie it. We want to make a killing as Adia Bakokola. We are killing. Gana happened with me to get to my yapa yatuma. The police is so soldier. The civil servant. But yet you may never yako pension with your pension. Now we shall send us a canoe way. The life we wasted 7 years while wasting you. 7 years while wasting you. If it was Sakakope, security, Juma Yakoye, I had your petrol money. I will be you.
2: Vampire,
0: what 70? What be called 70 years? A man, it's a man, transas incident. 70 years, what be tell me 50 years? A man, it's a man, Mamma Pabbe may be not men and water, and I'm in Pabbe may be not men until I'm in Wobaba Kumpo. 55 years woman, 55-year-old woman, what you mean? And to what we are saying now, 55, but you want to me and Wobaba Kumpo. 55. Afei na nani abre peba 55.
2: We are see where we dey.
0: And to see so as a young girl, mama bebrebe na fa odi yeden. Wo a wo enye scan free. 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And to say wo be wiase kwa be wu abewu. 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Ah wo ni ba. Your life have been wasted just like that.
2: Na awurade tie.
0: Everybody may want power. Any power assigned to waste my life,
3: Jesus.
0: Let that power perish forever.
3: Amen. Amen. Amen.
0: You know, sometimes it is painful power. So we build yourself with full potential. Now our life here we see. We better baby. Now we know there. We say we say we say we say we say we say we say we say we say we say we say we say we say we say we say we say we say we say we say we say we say we say we say we say we say we say we say we say we say we say we say we say we say we say we say we say we say we say we say we say we say we say we say we say we say we say we say we say we say we say we say we say we say we say we say we say we say 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say we say we say we say we say we say we say we say we say we say we say we say we say we say we say we say we say we say we say we say we say we say we say we say we say we say we say we say we say we say we say we say we say we say we say we say we say we say we say we say we say we say we say we say we say we say we say we say we say we say we say we say we say we say we say we say we say we say we say we say we say we say we say we say we say we say we say we say we say we say we say we say we say we say we say we say we say we say we say we say we say we say we say we say we say we say we say we say we say we say we say we say we say we say we say we say we say we say we say we say we say we say we dear number to me at all.
2: Do you have me a gaffer, one of the air?
0: What we call you a common clack?
2: Me pao chaba.
0: I will court. Why you clack? What tell me a graduate from Southside now? And now what be your lawyer? Baby, I would not mention what we are here. Everybody started from somewhere. And what we do, baby, I would do. But say what go do baby wa bra bona baby a wujina me wa na wujina for the rest of your life. I was saying your life has been wasted. You cannot be a graduate with that work. Yes, you cannot be a graduate. Woman mean to me from University of Ghana. Woman mean to me from University. Now I'm going to Sika University. Now I'm in school. Now I'm a teacher. Now I'm in some 1-1 city, 5-5 city, told you anything for the rest of your life. No, something is wasting your life. Get up and pray. Man of God, you can't serve God and be poor.
3: Yes.
0: Nahum chapter 2 verse 2 apostle yan koma me pa
3: chapter 2 verse 2
0: also for obekan tin na
3: for the Lord restores the excellency of Jacob.
0: For the Lord God restored the excellency of the
3: Jacob,
0: of Jacob, as the excellency
3: of Israel,
0: for plundering,
3: have plundered them. They have plundered them. And emptied them. Out. And destroyed their vine branches.
0: So for
3: the Lord restores the excellency of Jacob as the excellency of Israel. For plunderers have plundered them.
0: Other translation was saying, for the wasters have wasted them. And they have done what?
3: They have plundered them and emptied them
0: And
3: destroyed their vine branches.
0: And they have destroyed their vine branches. So for Trinity is saying. And then me tell me, but I want to tackle some. Because I have seen so many people who have been emptied. They have been emptied by the enemy. The only baby we are seeing, the only baby we are seeing, one person, what did you know? Yeah, you must 70 years, 65 years, a buying worker. We are one issue. What are you talking about? What about you, Juma? You can't say a buying worker. You can't. So for Obi, baby, we are so many paid up. Because one call you, Juma, Nabosumi, I swam you can account. Me patch of rubber, Obi jina kwa angu to fit. So for one day, me chino boy be a bear wama. Me se wa starting ya, one in anam station to station. Sa, to fit pike, or sa siya pike. 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
3: Okay.
0: No, wa bo ba di ye, wa di inji wa ye na ka hon. 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And afe wa sa siya di oye kika hon. 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E do baby no we dey oil can ho. 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We see am no san weja. Do you station master no do station here dey no man baby tin here no. So for that so rent na. Single room. Na waste ya wasting the life on him. When I'm one, you're station master, what look good for you? When you're going to
3: they have plundered them.
0: But that's it.
3: Yeah,
0: Jenny Bibia. When you're station master, but your station master would tell my own fool. Someone America. Selfish because in Yamia, somebody about Mobia. Yes, ma'am, catch up. I'm missing one time, so for my country, just one time. And for Sammy, my back. What about me fear? That was almost about 3 years, 4 years ago. Now me rented 3 years ago. My American son, Miss Mana, was a apostle. Some catch your mama retter, got your mama retter, the cancer. What do you mean? Oh, Bambi was apostle. Sending Yamadu, you do my part, too, that's so rented. One kind of one is true. But then, I am Mamma, one was a very powerful man of God because Mamma catch him present. What book was so far, Bram, what book will know? Or catch him, what was so for your Atlantic Acra. So for what will know? Then what's the plan? And what's under the deputy? Now, so what day be a day? At him, or no one will fear what him. So when we are crying, India. But maybe I am going to do what that's so rented day. She told me that day, Mana. That day, Mana. Miss Sunsa, I'm ready. Mammy couldn't be with someone, Mamma. Eh, se ka me wrante dan. He wo bo ma level a wo do no. E ken ne kwansa sabre wo da so ba wade akra ho pae. No. What I say eja wo nya no. Eja ka sabre no. E ka wo te wono a wo bo wo ma e wo mpae se. Ewrade ma me mama ye baby papa nya dan. Wo bo wono a baby a wo do ye baby wo se ka wo bo wo ma about ye wo mpae. Enye wo na wo se wo ba wade wo mpae. Ba biko baby a wo to se se wade no wo ni bi. E ka pese wo nya ba ni bi. 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What I say wono wo se ko bo na ne ma awade ya won pae and na wono bo na awade ya won pae e wo wrong time
3: ya send ni yoma
0: ya send bibia
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0: wo se se ade ne nyane dia wo fa ni nyina wo nya bi and that's for obion ma ya send bi ya so for obion ya send bi wa bregu so for obion ma wa bebi ya so wa bregu mi se wo bi tie me pa wo se me bo mama mama se mu na me kan fa ko adin dinu e ma ne nya se eye se bebi ya wo du pa wo da so te wo da so te obi fi
3: ya nya obi ya
0: se bebi ya wo du
3: yes
0: I would that so rent it die
3: yes so
0: kind of what must I say so maybe a wobble blood will be team say kwatra what about kwatra UK 20 years why we nyan krata mun so want be a mama sit down bia wo Ghana and then nay yes mu nyina mu mra 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ho won de okoja wo South Africa nti kwa kwa yan we be ba kurum yesu won wa ho da de odo wo ba
3: eh
0: serious ai we won te nu so no hwe obi a watena wache bi a woni krata ya no ba na won de can you imagine ko 40 premium hwe video ni bi en ko 40 premium mu su so a wo su ni nya land en wa ye de ne ba na o su ba obu se se wo ba fi a ayi fa no okwa kwatra na won se Africa so de wonya kwa bro tire one day kura na wo ba wonya ba Ghana will be a woman, yes, can he? When you are going to take Ukraine, you are going to take Africa. When you are going to be the first one in Africa, you will be Toma Udino on Toma Unibio.
3: I can't cast off from Kraunfa.
0: Oh, you. It is a bit of play, Munasa for Musu. I didn't know what to play Musu to what about what in the UK. Bear 20 years of now will be bad just last year, ya when you crata. Now to UK 20 years. 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
3: Haka transportation kwa.
0: Sofu. 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Na sofu he. How shameful this can be. From Abrochire to Africa
3: refugee.
0: I mean that's it. And then we have said the power of wasters, you know. Wow. Some spirit with the battle of wasters. And then I have Ghana. Wafa. 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Or just anointing. 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
4: na
0: But the question is that say we no nyina ya bobo di entimi am waya de a na we get to where di entimi waya say God ni nya ko nya me say the oyara ya dey and what is wasting Ghana, that is what you are talking and then they look to Ghana when they look to Oman now. What are you getting what I'm saying? When they look to Oman, the problem is not God, the problem is not Yilevi, the people who were taking part, the looters, that's it. The look, if the looters are still there, yeah, they Yilevi, yeah, they kill Levi, yeah, they W Levi. One woman Lutu, because one want to gun Hano. And why not this one? You be a little bit of a but over this
3: gun over Lutu.
0: Mama, and then I'm in Hamo, yo. But to me now, one no say what Brabama, one Lutu.
3: Aye.
0: What I said, what was still life? What's a Wabrabum? Nyankopon, a DC, never bar, no a DC.
3: I did by force.
0: No a DC.
3: Oh,
0: Jenny, by force. Yamina, dear, but no, what
3: did? Oh, Jenny, by force.
0: What did it by force? Yes. Oh, no. Say yeah, you look down the court. Say Germany for the DNA, America for the DNA.
3: One man, 2 months.
0: Bra. And can you see Samaria, Bessia? Can you see Samaria? And can we see the Papa Chineba? No charity, yes, just 1 worry. And I must say, you question them how many days? 2 weeks. Masa, I'm forcing you to be pure, my ama. You face corona, no come because what said them no? All die be die. What said them a wo? And to be pure, no corona, no come no kunaka ke. This a bang. Why you do my own kind? You want me to is? This a bang. No one, no one you can't get. Now what the bill? A bang. No one can't get. Now what the abafia brewa no pa evi anumre. Hey. And then go for Ghana, 90% of Ghana, your brother, will see a life. Just want to mean to the future 2 weeks. 2 weeks, I just want you to 2 weeks. I want it. And to what you want, I'm not hand to mouth. 90% of Ghana, Ghana, say, your brother, I 95, 95, your brother, your hand to mouth. So I'm going to do my now, won't it? And to the work you want now, you're Benano, and then you would dear Manasa, only be down. So for now, chapter 2, verse 2, so for continue, mommy, and call. Now, also for Patobi, Isaiah 54, mommy, verse 16. And then, if I could test you, you're not feminine, one pie. What's the use of mamma to us? Mamma, and Yaman, I make us a wabla, but we see, look at your life. Me patro 55 for now, who I didn't know to me, but all the years now, when you 55, all the years now, Chemuno. Dear Pan, I will bob around what me and Yatu. That is what we are talking about. I didn't know what to me and Yatu. So 55 years of war, you know. What you wouldn't what's our future? 55 the end of the term, the same future. And 55 and beyond. Never. And this I will 55. Oh, 56, the Yamaba Yong. And 57, 58. And to why didn't you answer? Okay, 55, you see, 5 years in a day. Unya sister, you know, Osi die. And now don't want to cry one to me, and you're Kagano. Say, Yamaba Chere. Say one to me, and say to me now, what's saying now, baby? Ketuanakano, what's saying that? What's the other one? What's the other one? What's the other one? What's the other one? What's the other one? What's the other one? What's the other one? What's the other one? What's the other one? What's the other one? What's the other one? What's the other one? What's the other one? What's the other one? What's the other one? What's the other one? What's the other one? What's the other one? What's the other one? What's the other one? What's the other one? What's the other one? What's the other one? What's the other one? What's the other one? What's the other one? What's the other one? What's the other one? What's the other one? What's the other one? What's the other one? What's the other one? What's the other one? What's the other one? What's the other one? What's the other one? What's the other one? What's the other one? What's the other one? What's the other one? What's the other one? What's the other one? What's the other one? What's the other one? What's the other one? What's the other one? What's the other one? What's the other one? What's the other one? What's the other one? What's the other one? What's the other one? What's the other one? What's the other one? What's the other one? What's the other one? What's the other one? What's the other one? What's the other one? What's the other one? What's the other one? What's the other one? What's the other one? What's the other one? 30 years I've got to have Jimmy Busa Wafa. What to be grammar for Bia Ghana? What on one back to my fan? On one back to my fan? So for can intend them patch on Wafa.
4: Now chapter 2, verse number 2.
0: Come on, intend them call.
4: Was saying now, I ready Jacob Cassio. Resign Abba.
0: And resign Eddie Abba.
4: Say Israel Cassio.
0: Say Israel for Cassio.
4: Or no ah.
0: Or no ah.
4: A fum fa fo.
0: A fum fa. I haven't ever done word. A fum fa fo.
4: A fum no afa.
0: A woman fum na fa.
4: Ni.
0: I love the word. Go. A fum fa fo.
4: Or say a fum fa fo.
0: There's a gun that has said no. A fum fa fo do so. Coco no. Woman fum coco na.
3: A fofa. Missing.
0: Lutus. Wobete ya. Or no da. What Ghana will know that on the Hokoso. Messi won't go from the Bacon would see can with dear man of
4: them. What is a boon coming in any fun and
0: Wafa, I don't know now. Make us say, your friend saying, special prosecutor. Yamisha Papano, what Billy Pa? What Benny? Now, Mamma, the crown when you do. Wafa, what am I saying? And can you hear you? You're special prosecutor, no? Special man, because we go off electricity. I will attend. So, you know, you know, I don't want to catch us up. That's what you want to say. What I know, I did it too. You also don't know. I did it. You discover. You also a phone for four. One more did it too. No, for scanning money and find your crime. Oh, no, dear. What did I go to bottom door? So said you are the brave. What did my mind and Ghana? You are your cocoa. What did you do? You watch your way and what did you do? One in a Japania does in Ghana. Wow. Now you never require your dear, dear Nanti, one of you did get the answer. I bet you. Of our enemy, a phone for
3: long as the looters are there.
0: As long as the looters are there. Mammy, as long as to me now, what was said, what brought on the Wahonet here? To me now, what said, what brought on the Wahonet? It is not about to do my will. To me now, what said, what the looters? Mr. Wayne, 100 million. What would the other man say? 100 million.
3: The looters
0: are from Fafon. What do you want? Now, what do you risk? What cheer? I don't bana kosku. Ah, where we are. What kwa no we are about them? Sikanaway. Is that what about them? One second, Sikana. Open Sikaka. Ah, who much is sorry?
3: Open Sikaka from Gasa.
0: What's that Pesca Kosania?
3: I am from here. I have to empty you.
0: Empty you.
3: I have to empty you.
0: Kwanana wapa no kakosku.
3: Oh, and oh, yeah.
0: We are konu kokasa.
3: I was also near. And oh, yeah. The MTI is
0: and I was sad in the hospital. Sikana would you have woman? I say,
3: the looters are there.
0: The looters are there.
3: They will empty you.
0: Just a one year. Just a woman, Sika, what Yako Yavia to be several signs. What was Sika filming some Afan in some arsenal?
3: Yes.
0: Wafa, a Timmy Gana, ye. Sika Afan is some. What one is sending a memo when Yesikada. Now, what was I? I am Dennis Gaga when him just said the looters are there. And the one who get the money, they will find a way. Oh, me, you fly. They are there. So, for very fast, one, they are there. So from Isaiah chapter 54,
3: verse 16.
0: What
3: say behold?
0: What say behold?
3: I have created
0: the blacksmith
3: who blows the cold
0: in the fire.
3: Who brings forth
0: an instrument
3: for his work.
0: And I have created. I have created
3: the destroyer,
0: that waster
3: to destroy,
0: to waste you.
3: The looters. To loot you.
0: Mami, what do you mean now? We know. Hey, who wanted the award? Who be here, Juma? But who are we here, Juma? Who
3: need it? I'm
0: Ghana.
3: Who need it? Ghana.
0: Me say, what pe on my back? Who a quadrifoon ni my Ghana?
3: Aye.
0: So for us at 2 a.m. Who be who be no di na kwa huwa? Who could do? 2 a.m. I told you, I'm going to say, I'm going to say, I'm going to say, I'm going
3: to
0: say, I'm going to say,
3: business.
0: Say, I'm going to say, I want to study and do my work in the house. At the end of the year, what the call was I account and I was at the car.
3: I start to call again the Libya Soko. And Kawaii, yes, I could be down. No, I buy anything.
0: Set down 2 weeks. What's the matter?
3: The spirit of the wizards.
0: Masa, ye ye juma nko fo dio. Ye brekwa. Ye brema nko fo brebu.
3: The looters must be arrested. The looters.
0: The looters must be arrested.
3: The looters.
0: So for now, Adia Bakwa. Adia Bakwa in Mobokura, Ecclesiastes chapter 6, verse 1 to 4. Now, so for now, you know, Mampa. Ecclesiastes chapter 6, verse 1 to 4. Ecclesiastes. Mibu saw. Tete yes, mami kasa chao. Wobi wa 19 years. Wosi ni fiemi. 19 years. Mimi tu machi wobi. 19 years. Wosi ni fiemi. Na before wobi we invest kwa no amna kasa ni kabu then the company dada. I am telling you, mimi wobi. Or University of Ghana. Afeni no one level 300. On one when own private company. Me na mkacha every end of semester biya wakwa mbulu chileba. Young boy. Onyanya 30 years. Or we almost buy us 10 cars. I would feel. And yes, it can do. I know. And yes, it can do. A hard work. We team yet to chill the looters. And Ghana yet to chill the looters. We need your gumwa. We need your loot to Ghana yet to chill. We need your gumwa. Mese komane kula hoba ton. Mese enka Ghana oyer kula betu mache. Ghana oyer yet to chill. We need Yes, you are a woman. One more lutu called electricity for one more lutu. A bed, yes, and one would dinner not fly. Not fly your cotton. Oh, you are so man in my head. Walk us out to what we would do. We are luta. Messiah, buy me qua, buy me back. You're not buying the near dinner power, Ben Adressa. Media mania passia. Wobia what did Bonnie Bian on Sawam and Sawam acquainted the Daho? What's another much chit and cofobia got for Boradia by calling a man in 2 years? A cock we are pointing, a pointing, I mean, in a man in 3 years. One more did them we are pointing choir and pointing by Yere Boradia. Will be crying them 5 city or Quadio will be 5 city when you enter.
3: What them?
0: One mark is a new person. New person up will call to
3: one more power.
0: What book? What book? Okay, okay, what's the 5 minutes, bro? Now, listen. Yeah, busy pa, yeah, would have the Christ. 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Okaya. What you can calculate here, my brother?
3: I'm not going to be able to do this.
0: So if you go Ecclesiastes, this is a
3: young chapter 6 verse 1 to 4.
0: What is saying?
3: I said there is an evil.
0: There is an evil
3: which I have seen
0: under the sun.
3: And it is common
0: among men.
3: It is common
0: among men. Come obehunu ayade aywo ho. Awo da ayade ayehunu da bia. Anyade obrasa na ohun ewo ho. It is common among men.
3: A man. To whom?
0: Whom
3: God has given riches
0: and wealth
3: and honor
0: so that
3: he lacks nothing
0: for himself
3: of all his desires.
0: Yet
3: God does not give him
0: power
3: to eat of it.
0: But a foreigner
3: consumes it. This is vanity. And it is an evil affliction.
0: Now then you need to be Ghana 2 years. China need to be Ghana, but your God business. So for 1 year, no, you're multi-billionaire. American, so we're Bible, Africa, you're the most

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Hosanna, the angels to sing hallelujah. You know they lie, you know they fail, you know they carry my matter they play. See us a day, you call me your own, when you reach my throne, Lord, you know they delay. 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You Ote, Ote, Ote, Ote, Ote, Ote, Ote, Ote, Ote, Ote, Ote, Ote, Ote, Ote, Ote, Ote, Ote, Ote, Ote, Ote, Ote, Ote, Ote, Ote, Ote, Ote, Ote, Ote, Ote, Ote, Ote, Ote, Ote, Ote, Ote, Ote, Ote, Ote, Ote, Ote, Ote, Ote, Ote, Ote, Ote, Ote, Ote, Ote, Ote, Ote, Ote, Ote, Ote, Ote, Ote, Ote, Ote, Ote, Ote, Ote, Ote, Ote, Ote, Ote, Ote, Ote, Ote, Ote, Ote, Ote, Ote, Ote, Ote, Ote, Ote, Ote, Ote, Ote, Ote, Ote, Ote, Ote, Ote, Ote, Ote, Ote, Ote, Ote, Ote, Ote, Ote, Ote, Ote, Ote, Ote, Ote, Ote, Ote,

Okay, so you must say.

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0: Professor.
1: Office be. 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And ya de kwabi aka ho. Me hu se sunsun angel na catch him say, "E pu bi be bie na true prince kwabi no. E be connected to me be. Na sa pro no e the resource e be ba."
0: Amen.
1: Mani ya bi.
0: Professor.
1: Me wura ne phone so. Uncle checking the phone. On checking the contact. Or would they be a dini a Mr. Prince? And what they kwabi aka ho. Uncle checking mommy.
0: Prof.
1: Afei. Emrunkumbi.
0: Professor.
1: Ah, a war asorifia.
0: Jesus.
1: Ewura, baby. Ewura ne phone so. Mi wura phone so. Mi hu gasamani prayer group. Gasamani prayer group. Man who said there is intensive prayer connecting to what I'm doing.
2: Professor.
1: I want you people to know that I am a seer.
2: You are my father.
1: By the grace of God.
2: Yes, sir.
1: Enema mi hui. To prove to this my son, he should not go for walk. Ah, ombise Jesse to a brie. And yes, sir, obey.
2: My father. Yenya be my air confirm and come shall say. Said the worker said, or move a prayer walk, a way brima, a rap your jesse. Me chip a mini abeman and be son, or catch them say, only lady albu a d magi. And air organizers for this walk, I'm moko a way brie every month. Now this month, air connects my to my imagine some Moses say, rap your jesse. Ah, or move a coat a brie walk, said the ocean.
0: Obey.
2: Pepe, come on, celebrate Jesus. On someone, a yare in Rodden High.
3: Hey!
2: Now, my father, and come San Anwarden to a point, sir. Now, me Peter will soon soon am out to me running for mu. And will contact her, a prince, Kobe. Now, Edinu Waha will save Edinu Prince.
0: I want the phone.
2: I want the phone soon. 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Ninia and a prince Kobe, no.
4: The ocean in Comna, Nebano, US, Nebano, Miadu, Ninia boy,
2: Ninia boy, and Air Prince Cobbin,
1: or Norway,
4: or seven, of way Dubai, Eba last year.
2: Come on, can you celebrate Jesus? 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Now, Utumira, four Nemo Edru, baby, and who sent Gethsemane prayer group. Now, maybe some mini abeman say, oh, group is a or six group no ever in the phone. So now, custom officer, be a oil and a boss, any ever get so many prayers.
0: Our phone.
2: I was come on, can you celebrate
0: this? What's your
1: 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If freedom, na, you could not know what you will send me 95. A jai, sir. Me nine been coming so a sea tishy between Nungwani tishy, me who send me soon summa foul and I yakojina. Na me who say a boat yam, you know, a kuta uncola bring picture, no more genus as a sinister. Na soon summa, a summer more can say, a summer move through my micromo say, or more than none won't crab ya will crumma, a one kind of bontain so no more say opportunities. Many a be. Me who say angela, menini ye juma wofia freedom, abe come in soon summa, a farma me dini ko jina sabiano. 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
0: 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What beti edin comfort da?
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3: 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And at Temansu, your Gulf City taxi station. Faka basic here, I saw my main traffic light. When you do a saw my main traffic light, or also pe care about Gulf City. 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Or China me Kenya me asem. 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Ya wo Kenke Boutique Adabraka. Ena temanso ya wo Gulf City Taxi Station. Fakabisi ya shaman main traffic light. O. Unye du also peke ya ba Gulf City. Abisi wo Gulf City Taxi Station. Number no
0: 0244 542 85 0244 542 85. Man was a baby a page of bema be picture. Now Obane say on my womb woman bema. And we saw collabage and Obane in chain. Now Obane catch him say, she will fight you until you will be. And she will make sure that that guy you are pregnant for will not take care of you and take care of the child. Now, Onima may catch them.
2: Prophesy.
0: You are one in the name, you know, I see a woman, me more baby. Obana college na nche na obana sunsumu oya igbeniba obana ko baabi amia ka wei wo asam dia tre no na obana se wo obetre wo se oye makpale ka baya
2: come on bon sem e ban come sero papa you nua bai e confirm se de na me bi weni no o se our voice note bebre a every obana ho adane attack etia no voice notes se se ya
0: Obana said sending a voice note. Ewe phone.
2: Now, Osia, Obani, I beni. 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Bon semi.
0: Oh, umwadiye. Bon sema Jesuswa. Obo. Adena oye sa.
2: Prophesy.
0: As you are clapping, your testimony is coming. On the way, I'm going to say, and we need to preserve this. The last voice note was say,
4: Be man in the own jamming man and then jamming man.
0: The last voice note. de mi hu no minka awo os and that's not communicators so na se se na fa won nine won fa mo nine mo nine share ma na me yade ma won fa mo ntale ne mra o okunu wa ware da o e de na be ma no wai e de na woni be ma jaye
4: but acha ya de ma na ya not necessarily om de ma ware
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4: dada
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0: it the last week Sunday me bumper ma na na ho
2: no
0: really?
4: Damn, Pato is
0: a yo, no, Mazovangas.
2: Into Omu Tuomo, Omu Chakwan, into Omu Tuomo,
0: Omu Tumo,
2: Omu Tuomo, and say, last week, Obon Pike, I said, let me be a quaman. Now I'm a quaint beer ye. Now Obi Mano, Dianca, on Fan and Yamanko Gum, and I before no me, no sign so call her. I catch up a panny, sir, Omu Nim, no Mojima, Mena, Omu de Muko, Musum Boni, dear. And I might say, Papa, no, as I saw Pamino.
0: Amen. This
2: is
0: madam. By the grace of God.
2: My God.
0: On this altar.
2: Jesus.
0: And then copy mochna. Eh? Omoni sube bru omo ye be charge ya me do mako hospital.
2: Amen.
0: Cobra. Cobra. Me oy. Me won se sun sun bi abejina. Na obaso ofa ba me bi ata. Also on prima ali de juma was saying you adiana shewi
2: come on celebrate Jesus born Samuel.
0: What do atali anybody away last week one a kaisa michel mami unkom ed describe what atali anu say black away fagu wa mami.
2: Bon sem ye, bon sem ye. Bon sem bon ofo.
0: Ma, wane to atali we. Wane to ye. 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
4: Amen.
0: 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Mokai, mokai se, midi.
2: Come on, sem.
0: Anan yenwa.
2: Anwa.
0: But I'm not it. That's not money. They are what found what they are called, baby.
2: Jesus.
0: I stand here as a servant of God.
2: In the name of Jesus.
0: Solomon, sorry. Now, who's your Jew war? Now, Unim, your Jew war. Now, over 8 months, 1 week. 3 hours, 55 seconds.
2: Professor.
0: 9 months. Memo on him. Now, a new client said, what's our time? No? It was all 9 months. Now, man, who said, over call hospital, I'm a doctor, I catch you, say, I call an in a year. Now, and the angel, I'm in a year, you may be done a colony tear before.
2: Amen.
0: But the colony, I'm a cosso. Because man, who said, or Tiho, no team person who was no catcher, and said, one tear colony in can. Na se sia meka se angel amene ni ye adwuma e be save me back again.
2: Amen.
0: Oba won sem ye de da dance e betos. Tnasa. Mama bra.
2: Come on, celebrate the oil born sem ye. Papa, let me ensure. Ye nua be e confirm and come sha won se akola no enda ye. No se call hospital no doctor for say akola no enda ye. Na ne nan e wo fom e na ne ti e wo soro.
0: Omo ka che oda be.
4: Last month. Yeah.
0: Last month. Yeah. Me one of my bidding go. One of my name come. Thomas.
2: Bon semaine comme ça. Bon semaine. Bon semaine.
0: And ka on wo exactly 9 months, but akolano oba wo no no be yare fo. Na akolano oba how the rest of your life. Na the NC has had you will be seen. Man who said, Oba be a page of Bema be picture. Now, Oba ne say, oh, my womb, woman, Bema. And who said, Colebbage and Oba in chain, now Oba ne catch him, say, she will fight you to you, Ibet. And she will make sure that that guy you are pregnant for will not take care of you and take care of the child. Now, Onima may catch them.
5: Now, my safety of Pompana, your bastard. Your point, I hear, Quana, me catch him, why say. For my men, me cool. I said, ah, now walk up a palm and up on Pamela. I'm so for tarity. Yeah, yeah, international. Yeah, going up on the papa bumper. No, it's a coconut. And yeah, Miss Mia, so my name is Wakers. You call it. Papa, the internet, when you miss Moose, you call different names at Panka. We did see the chef, we moved the call office. We drew Anna, Papa, the maternal, Kunya, so bomb Pamela, and Wakers in there. Now you drew voter, let's say when me business pa. You are man answer never, it's a big dance here, man. I make never pronounce. I'm grateful, I'm not an ungrateful person. Amen.
6: My darling. My tak when a mouth for Vito. Emma got that when a mouth and yam before Pagetta. I'm about 2 months here. Contract la permanent lenye join Kenya menya go contract la permanent la mo to market bona e mo to go ame ene ba da do di be eh e tana ne denye pa permanent mo kwi ha e mo ba aw e mo ba check a nya te po o da do di na nya mo kwa si ha ma wo do ta mo was shocked because mo park nya pa machine ma for 2002 e mo ba aw no use the machine to work again kaka ba. Let me start doing something like alteration. I come up over that alteration more. My mom judge a pompa. Da mamma, you are never premises. No, I hear me for Quaha. Let that burn a mouth. Amen.
7: Amen. You become your Seda, Ama, and Uncle. Now, I said, let us be no more. Ama, your papa. And say, your papa, me. First day, I'm a team of net. Our radio station. Now I go and I'm not in TNTC. They send me to animal. Now the two animal papa. And my mom said, and yet Nipan said they will sit here and Musrano any equation. So the structure has not been equated to the anointing.
8: Yes, sir.
7: Sir, ocean milk watching sin, sardine watching sin, tin up our chins in, corn beef ever chins in. But and yet, tin up any sardine affair, any corn beef. Hallelujah.
8: Amen.
7: Until Yame Ache at here. Yes. Let me rewind the tape. Yame Wache at here. So let us honor the man of God. Let us honor him. When he tells us, let us move here. I respect him a lot. I respect this man a lot. Since the day one I stepped at Ashama. Hallelujah. God's city. after everything said and done, I respected him and I'm still holding him high esteem. So, brethren, let us honor the man of God. My little boy was going to school, he has just completed, and there were so many complications. But Papa said, this is a small deal. And indeed, everything has come to a success. This boy had finished the school. He was not able to stay in school only 2 weeks. It was up and down, up and down. But when Papa stepped in, everything was stabilized. Hallelujah. So the boy had finished, and we are giving glory unto God. Amen.
8: Oh,
7: well,
8: let's celebrate this now.
9: Amen.
10: Last year, now, we are married 12 stories. But when we strike an anamina, I'm going to say, brother, inside. It's been really a last problem. But last week, my friend said, I could be so opposite for us to us who eat. I'm going to say, I'm going to say, I'm going to say, last Friday, I saw myself, my mommy, another back wall, I born.
3: Amo pa meto min safro baby a wutie me bia akra so we no faka basic circle onye du circle filling station eja to mu na onfa ka bi number ne ye 0244 542285 and atemanso ye wo Gulf City taxi station 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
11: Friday,
7: Papa Swayama.
8: Hallelujah. And you to follow to new God.

0: Amen. 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Hallelujah. 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Nyamiadum ma travel ma full plane in and out more than 20 times. Na so one or two things be Miss Anna bibia e crash here. Empire me to me mbo. Na mi sha se se me ba. Between me and Minanso, a bomb fire more than 1 year, more than 2 hours. And to me, he had answered that I shall own young coupon, and Munyam said, On young coupon, I shall say, ye be part of my bravo. Now, Minim said, Near what shade you might pass over my bravo, or the back way we are. And only I dance here, me, dear, show young coupon, genuine, and I mean Sanso, Eddie, as the Daka says so, and Ma and Musra.
1: Hallelujah. Amen. Me coaching. Me Bishop or any year, and so and chinny and so be. Now me walk a crowd, and I'm in room. Tell me no man, ah, and me question, I mean to me cry, and I'm saying me. Send me to me cry, and then Friday, me come back, bo. Take a cat, me buy. Me buy me to me, so me born fire, but now, Bishop say, young family, come now, wine, young farmer, and I'm caught to me, now me buy. And he, or bonfire goose to me, then Mohana Missa said, Menon, just a manu mama, a yasa. Me too, fee, na menon, na me to be egg, I mean to be with whom it is, I bet you, and I just say, My free, with your woe, as Daniel, just say, My yes, free, my yes, you cry me, yes, then you cry much. And he said, Emma Bishop, my conjurer, or my arm, yet you know. Emma and me. Me young one, dear me, me be. Let you not dear one. And take my sister, Emma Bishop. We would tell me. A bear can see us, I can see us.
2: Amen. Papa wants us why I am.
3: Praise the Lord. I'll pay me to Nahana, me dear, yes, be brave. I had 2 weeks ago, Friday, I am back. No pastor is
2: Hallelujah. I want to use this opportunity to thank the Almighty God for my life, and I thank our Papa so much. I buried my loved ones last week, and then yesterday I took my leave from office. Yesterday I decided to do some short courses online. So when the kids went to school, I was left alone. So just as I started the course online, then I had this burning sensations in my head, a very severe one. I felt the heat in my head, so I went inside and I picked some ointment and then rubbed it around my head, but I could still feel the burning sensation. Then there was nobody in the house, so I just told myself that let me just go under the shower down, and then this burning sensation will just go. I went under the shower and then the thing became severe. So just as I got to our bedroom, I remember that Papa made he made me sew a seed for his birthday, and then he gave me his attire. So anytime the kids are going to sleep, I put that attire on them before they sleep. So just as I remember the attire, I went into my wardrobe and I took the attire, both the trousers and the top, and I forced the trousers to wear, and then I wore the top on it. Then I started saying Psalm 91 without even opening the Bible. I was telling myself that any spirit of death they have sent to me, I cast you out. Just after I finished saying the Psalm 91, before I realized, I was lying in my kitchen. There was nobody in the house. I was lying in my kitchen. So I lay down for 30 minutes and I felt so cold. And then I got up and I said, no, this attire is not leaving this house. Just when I went into the hall, I saw shadows of three people leaving the bedroom. And I told myself that the fire that is from this altar will not make you harm me and my family. So I am here to give all glory to God. And I thank Papa so much. And then the anointing that is here, let us not joke with whatever Papa asks us to do. Thank you.
4: But we same question, my Jesus.
5: I think Wednesday before the Friday program, me call no ho. I no catch him say, you could never pay me like ne baba kopo wono oyarema ni yupu asu e ya ekesi na baby anaju bia he be shouting look he came say oh yam was like obabewu. So when she told me, I was like, okay, and then young pampai bonte chi me so kwa, I remember her. So luckily enough, I saw that daddy was having a program. That was Friday coming. It's me ba Friday, you know. All was what my mind was like, me ba wadinya adom suna boy wonya kwa. Though he's a far family cares, but wabaya busema, I've gotten to know him and he's a good person. So Friday, I was praying to him. Pray, but any time that the baker said, "If I open the song, be and I dream by me to say, Rade, maybe be a boy will be a sunny. I ran out of control. So the Friday, maybe a bomb pie, McCoy, my friend, me and to be sent. You, on my ration and the ambulance, alcohol hospital. Now he's in coma as at that state. That was Friday. So Friday, the Saturday too, we go to on pie, but the evening I came to church. So when Papa's that, Father's came and he was like, I'm bad for him. Initially, I didn't want to take the envelope, but the bar meeting said, Derek needs help, so I should give this offering in his name. It's in the envelope, no. Stand down, no, I'm the best one, I'm saying, Rade. I'm sorry for the boy, it's not fun, quite a breath, I'm wearing. See, Sunday, me coffee, Monday, and I'm going to buy a feed, or buy a feed, and I'm saying, say, Derek, I'm going to say, say, Derek, I'm sorry. And I'm anything concerning offertory, if you have, like, if you really, really have earnest from your heart, do it for God. Don't say you are doing it for man. God is really working in this vessel. Thank you.
6: 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No, see mama, she phone. When you late, me call she phone soon. Na makuma jimi say boom. You must ask any be a che. Because na me expect is her. I say 14 years in an army region. It's in compassion me a container. My yes, sir, I mean to me. It is out on a scanning pine. The catcher rather said, Scabby, oh, mommy, you soon ye. Namina scanners on for so. And I'm a castle. And upon Nana, me the assembly to be named Saint Compassion Wammy. Friday, no, Saturday, and upper, 9 o'clock, Nanny Pana frame, Samimbra. You could do on, oh mommy, 3,000 on the spot. I feel like me who pose cha.
4: Jaisuno. We.
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0: So when you do also pick about Gulf City, Abiso Gulf City taxi station. 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
2: A nipper, why you so best sending his canoe? 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
0: I'm a pametum in Safro, baby, a wootimibia. 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Number near 0244 54 22 85. And at Teman, so your Gulf City taxi station. Facabi see a asham my main traffic light. When you do asham my main traffic light, or also peke about Gulf City. 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Or China me Kenya me asem. If we are a big genus, what bombay she. Now, if you material rainy penum, now my yame jumati say, would you move for mammy? Bosumi we name catcher me say, or suru baby am I? A ye bosumia, or suru baby. Now, when ya me any munyam, a sunny when ya me maso. 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Bosumi we. Wamanabem. Number is 0244 54 22 85. Across or in a circle. When you do circle, our own facabim, O friend number, a bebo and one anti abasoyo. You walk Kinky Boutique at Abraka. And now, Temanso, you walk Gulf City taxi station. Facabisi, a shaman, main traffic light. When you do also peke about Gulf City, Abisi or Gulf City taxi station. Number no, 0244 54 22 85.
3: 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O mami direction seminye. 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Me inti sabio. Me call hospital no mean draw, but not yet so name call, but and there, me cashing a mere new yam say, Minty pains be our mini pediamo beam. Near Tosson so, may the madame for be Bahanum, that was 31st night. Into your Bahanum, or any nana and etsy. Now, Ophia Kofi, no near say, Nana, a yaria my Russian Ako hospital. Into your Otoasuko hospital, Honomo. Oko do hospital, Hono. Nina Nana say, Fiako, Fiako, Fiako, then I would ya Baha. And I say, Anana mean Ketashi. Or say, Miss P.A.P. and no, ye de day to the stand say, Ness, Ness for no money, a peer qua abonting. And Unti, a peer qua abonting, a coffee. Then Anane Baye, and Chebiana Yaribono, and then Anan Wu. See, Ojinaha, or no so Edanian Copon as save.
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7: 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In Tina mea drum, name Pabua no de coscoon in Ninina, in ye, in Tia de Babe das, and my mom would dear, and I'm would do for so I am my. 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
8: First of all, Marina, so Odica Emma and your copon are, or the Bishop Ebbet, if you are the my secondary, and come my papa Bishop Eric, if you are, on Unsure General Overseer, Emma the Creator's house. You ever break a cabbie February noon ever March noon. Papa, am I the communal wine ever fear how we say? Obeshers that will be bearer. No be out of what's one even or the buyer. It's me to be by. Then the following week, a Friday, now was a member, sorry. Now, Grammy will come walk home and go for intimate. All my friends and Baba will go on to me, sorry, on to me, PPR, intimate frail or banny say. Won't grind a mother for crown up hospital, uncle for car by. If you're for you I say me and intend me for quantum found call. But men soon I remember being intended in the home. Don't move your acquaintance by inside, you know. Now from coming on, I'm say ready. No, my bishop is sure. You say you should demand. No, coming on one way, and you should keke. But I should be a witch, says, what is the channel? Sabin, you say, who are you? Who me, my baby, no, no, my ready. My crying, sorry. Not on one, which you feel home, and intend me for an uncle, and I mean, just be pretty scabby, and Jim Fanco. I'm ignoring Nara because I'm number bay. Be fine so rapid away home, and money be no me. Because you're in Indian, I can't know the hormono. After all, the Mikana will pitch up when inside our quab when Tia. Emma, if you're for now, most in fact, I don't go in Nara. But we show you any man, no way after her. The damn name, the uncle Ponsipa. Amen.
9: Nadjo, you're in, sir. Yeah, Papa, after a radio for Papa, so I am. Obeying Nina, amen.
10: I said, Pedia, yeah, me see Hano. Buy and a papa sherman come. Me quiet 3 days per anna at the any bear moon. Nanny week, you know, my baby, then I'm yes, man to me, I'm mant him. To me, de, my boy, dear banners.
3: About your and come seven, I your papa, except what 3 days a bear moon.
10: But your papa can say. 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
11: Remember, I came here not for long. I relocated to Tema here. And I came here jobless with nothing. So he gave me a direction, prayed for me, that I will not struggle anymore. And I thank God the Lord that as I am talking, God opened two major doors. Two doors. So to tell you that if you come here, have an expectation and have a faith. Everything that goes on here is not a joke. The presence of God is here and the power of God is here. So if you believe, whatsoever you want, you will find it. I'm not an emotional person to lie. What I have found here is more than, I don't know how to talk. I thank God for everything.
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12: 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And now, okay, say on testing. You think I'm the money 1 week in I acquire and be a sign. I want now, no man is such as a dear young mayor, the boy I didn't see, I see, so then you
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13: 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Baby, I'm in a cell now on an amono. Everybody is. Baby, I'm in a stepmother and a cell. Everybody is. A year and a senior to your school fees. A year and a senior to your school fees. A year and a senior to your school fees. A year and a senior. I drew on cock as a irony. 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
16: 0244 542285 Now in the 30 days, no, in Yama Bebri, see, or free, Mejuma, any BP, my warrior, so may you rather more has say last year, no, I didn't really come for marriage, but Yami Adom. Papa and Pai Bon, Yame Adoma, me warrior, she young cope any money. Anna, in the 30 days, name so no, now me catching young cope and said, before I bury you, no, no, young cope on mammy testimony. Concerning me, Jumano, your frere will be a na coming qua. It's the 30th, 29th, now me, HR would frere me. Anna say, me report to our office, 2 p.m. Nti me drew on no say ah o crowd be ware me de kono ko ware ne bra o we a program na say it's just next week we a program na na wa be juma na me say madam pa cho de bi ano si ade na me say me kwa ba no na wo de obi a hye ho o hye me sa no wa ka bibia che ni assistant HR no de free ni assistant HR ni ano ane say she's serious, madam. With their money, Jumano, money weeks off. Now, uncle, you new program, then bra, she'll come back to work. And see, Mr. T. Juma, immediately after your fast and your rear, Mr. T. Juma, 1st October. And see, Mijina has say, yeah, now me den yam yasi, send your uncle pon, abuame, and now me papa so, name pie bo. There is no day I'm afraid, Papa, and I'm send the Papa message. I'm ready. Every time I near your fasting, Nimumpo, concerning the marriage, it was so hard. They were saying, "Send me inquiry engagement in the village." Me catch your Papa posters. Everything are out. Or say, "Send inquiry engagement in the village." Me rap Papa office. Me catch your or say, "When he pharmacy are dancing." Or say, "Patcho won't call why." Catch your muso. Yen ne waho. It is sent on my papa can or Samson to me catch her home. And on Muji too, me a quick ran as a quiet, there was a bar back. So many attacks be brave, but the Lord has vindicated us. A car 3 days to the program. Now it was your phone, him for no messia. A car say, I'm here this year, my papa, my ohini, then, so we should come and do it in the village. And I'm a semi. So far as I'm a papa, I say, yeah, dear, we will not do it. 3 days, Omaka, and now Omaka, and then so Omaka, I say, I will not do it. If they will not come, we will still go on with the program. 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
2: 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And also aye counseling and prayers. Na kwesia de biano. 6 o'clock AM to 12 o'clock PM no. 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Now to me a Fasa number C 0244208338. Afe, wait me a free win so 0244451798. Or Brempon Papa Nye, to me, I are a Sajefonono.

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I is 0244 45 1798. What they try to hold? 0244 45 1798.

0: And she don't come so do video to her now with Timenka. And you may, Mamma Papa with Timenka, and you may, and I say, and Prim means so come up with Papa, I will feel my name. Minimum didn't come on that channel, so say, and you're recording that be a life. Life, you may dear, and you may, ye baby dear, and I say, Minima pay a baby and come up, and tea or four. Many if you don't ever fear, a fail out if you not to our channel, say, and pray to say, eh, soon soon come, remember, then you'll be at say. Soon to my jab, but could pay up proper, and you may, and I don't know, Edition Moha, and I'm never didn't come up, and see, or be Tim Minkap and us, or tell Panka, or Chino couldn't ever feel us a touch. Papa, now I send your man of Papa, and so I call you, what would you say, and my uncle and Tim Fa? Now, can't you know, can't you say, Papa, now what they have by, as I idea, no, Papa, now what they have by, and to the idea, so you have no open proper, and Dura, soon to my jab, soon to doctor upon my neck. And not dear or both of them life and to internal. Never born upon now. Some of them be say, Abla, what now, Bono? Would ye have been? Now would they have been at Kahubiana? Will be say, have by a bosom? Will be so built have by a Jibbian won't fin a mate, a mini part where a bosom and never pass it. Will be all the tap by a dinner man was any panel when there was bosom and I say, won't bosom crowns to Anthony Juma. Nanako pon to my shabby will say, one for one, I mean, but no media wouldn't more hunty, and I will say, have by air bosom to my antenna. Papa never didn't come up by empty, my free for the new chain. Never didn't come on, Nasa, no. Tell upon number, nothing, what for cost, a way to now in a new command, Sama, what in the car of the 0244 451798. Well, prove up a number, and I'm there to do Adam on from the CIA. Now on the ending, will be a little bit down or so. I'll call and corner. Would they pay? Would you make dear? And I said, Uncommod, dear. And I said, well, quite chance. What drop bread? And in the end, it's the room. Uncle, baby, yeah. Nine chair, look up on in chain. National Susan, come on. A soon to Muncomo. A proper Muncomo, and to the four. Slip the room, Ninchain. Why I called a look up on chain. Now, man, I'll call by Nayan Shay and Commodian. I say, Papa,
1: I could.
0: And then you can miss us more, come with you.
1: Major, so.
0: Tier for a few one answer, one to one catch a pan, and you made yet. What about can you say? And penny for say, I want to call a chance on our pum. Papa, you never paid yet. For a whole decade of a pum, my and I tell for a titan, my man, won't join them call or chicky cra.
1: You, you're the trade and ponyan coupon, I say.
0: And pa,
1: sir, and ne and you may sooner what the achaye.
0: And no cray.
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1: 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You won't hear. One will say, oh, be a la a ye a dibi. 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
0: 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Let me to us here. Will be a woman, and no could anyone send it back on over hintasm
1: or secret out with the bobra. 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
2: Good evening.
1: Yeah. Embodin. 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
2: Ye messing.
1: Who ye messing?
2: Pacha.
1: Pacho, o you man away, you know, is here and always cabbage 1 billion as your account.
2: But
1: why ye messing for how many years?
2: At least 25 years.
1: 25 years of messing. Uni yeah. 1 billion da ho. 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
1: 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Akura?
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1: 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Ba oni mi se obi so ba messi mu endu 5 years ba o wa ka wa sit down wa sit here. Yen fa si o ye be sun ade. Me fa last one pair asan. Emre be ba me fa calls. Hello. Yes. Pacho o ka sa fin. Hello. Okay, network na embo awo ho. Ma me fa last person. Pacho twin wo fi radio no ho na yima no. 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Tier radio no. Until I say Ofra Dum radio no answer because he walk us out fidye bibrisu. Davi. Okay. Hello.
3: Hello.
1: Okay. Yeah. What Dum radio no?
3: I'm a papa.
1: Okay. Bacho o ye juma bang.
3: Bacho me tediano.
1: Utun diane. Okay. And you are not on in fierce any?
3: John is starting.
1: Oh, 7 years.
3: I'm a starting check.
1: A chair? Okay, and chair at the end to me, Yano, and tea. Okay, yen fancy on that, yen she are dear. Mobi and Frebium. Bakuna ye.
0: Sir.
1: Bacho, maybe I'm fresh here, and remember about myself for course. I tell how near money. And two phrases here meant to me for you. In first you answer. 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
0: Papa.
1: Nipa pimpim nati radio. 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
1: 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Sa wouldn't him so crada, and no quanser udim kruma, since odi mechi so abim.
0: And no cre.
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0: It's the same.
1: It woon, ye know, since I be about brabo man, I am back.
0: Papa, Mencia wanka, and cause the same name be a minampo.
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1: That means say eye den.
0: Eye secret.
1: Mo.
0: Hey. Na Yesu no go talk about secret.
1: Abraham o se wo dom nyina o. But only ni part 3 we was secret a. The aka no mo nye den.
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1: 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En fa hu se there are secret in secret. Ebi mo hinta sem bia ye unim. 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Senchire ni bebere. Peter penetume ye evangelist a o winning 5000 souls. In one day, what he has here? Peter Pan now, ye ne handkerchief, ye de no ma a month folk which recura, I had a sabba, I will for sorry. Peter Pan, ye to me say, I do for lie, ne soon some Thomas or no me in a day, and yes, I didn't hear because all my confirm Moses, some my come on in your mama, your honor, your anchor.
0: Any secret? Ah, papa, yes, you come to no confessor, mine.
1: Yes, and only a year make a secret. I am a day, secret. I will move forward to him. And to Christ on you with him, Yanagi, with secret here then. Then, or Bobra. Then, or the Nanti was as he was. They be also Yamibe. If yes to Christo Krobo Hintasama, as young for now say, don't yet say, oh no. I didn't see the one for me two of your uncle or the three quay. Agree? And then I want for. Two of you na anko fretity for a nyame to me so sane ye e kasa muti ni voice clear. I didn't know one yes sir.
0: Me just say to baby and yeni pepe bene se na mutu a resu wutu.
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2: Pacho, manya be 9 to 10 years.
1: Eko 9 to 10 years in your own.
2: Okay.
1: 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I'm over 4 acres. What do
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1: 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Okay, 5 brothers, dear, and 1 summer year will be a war. 5 brothers, dear, Grofokra, you hear more, I'm going to share them, Huno, dear, a coffer, crampo. 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